I don't like it like it. I should try it some other way. I'm going to go even quieter. Let's make it. All right. This is an express. Not like this is live on radio or anything, so we're good.

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1: Acústicos away. 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
1: 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Africa's never dead. 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
0: 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She said I'm never home, I had to let her go. Now was it love or was it lust? I guess we'll never know. 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So if it ain't about the P, I never get involved. 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
1: 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Thank you. Henry Rollins used to do this. He would go around and lecture when he wasn't in a rock band, and he did this whole thing about being on an airplane and flight attendants when they were called stewardesses back in the 20th century. And I tried to convince him for the longest time, you gotta do this, because everybody knows what that means. It took him about 6 months to incorporate it into his show, but he finally did, and his popularity went through the roof. I hold myself completely responsible for that.